0: 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Hello po sa lahat ng nakikinig sa ating himpilan, FEBC Bicol Care 104.3 The Way FM. Kamusta po ang bawat isa? At ngayon pong tanghaling ito, hanggang mamayang 1:30 PM, ang inyo pong makakasama ang walang iba, your Ate DJ and at the same time your snack buddy, Kay Barciliano. And for the next 90 minutes, samahan nyo ako habang tayo po ay nagre-rewind, nagre-request, nakikikanta, at the same time, tayo po ay ma-inspire and baka may konting senti moments din. So wherever you are right now, ikaw man po ay nasa bahay, nasa trabaho, o nasa biyahe, or secretly eating lunch, habang kunwari busy, Amplified Beats starts right now. At ngayon po, sa ating pong mga tagapakinig, sinashoutout ko po kayong lahat, especially our students, teachers, young professionals, our parents, ating mga barkadas, and everyone enjoying their lunch break. Kamusta po ang inyong Saturday? And maybe you're having lunch with your family? Maybe you're outside with your friends? Maybe you're working today? Or maybe you're having one of those quiet Saturdays na gusto mo lang po magpahinga with music. Whatever your situation, thank you for spending your day, your time with us. And remember, you don't have to have a perfect day to find a reason to smile. And sometimes, kailangan lang po natin ng good food, good music, good company, and of course, God's goodness. And ngayon po, para masimulan natin ang ating Saturday playlist, alalahanin po natin ang mga timeless love song that made us along with our friends. This is where generation meets true music. Enjoy our playlist at huwag po kayong aalis.
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2: 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Different eras, one sound, generation of hits.

Napakabilis po na lumipas ng ating oras at madali na po tayong matapos sa ating pong episode here at Amplified Beats. But before we say goodbye, may mga nais po tayong ibigay na paalala sa bawat isa ngayong hapon. You are allowed to appreciate where you are while still praying for where you are going. Hindi po natin kailangang ma-figure out lahat ng bagay ngayong araw na to. Maaaring ikaw po yung naghihintay for an answer prayer. Maybe you're rebuilding. Maybe you're starting again. Maybe you're in a season where you don't understand what God is doing. Patuloy mong alalahanin kakayan, God is still good even in the waiting. At gaya po ng mga awitin natin, naging parte ng ating mga alaala, may we also make memories with God. Moments where we can look back and someday and say, God was there. He carried me through the season. Tayo po'y manalangin. Heavenly Father, maraming salamat for this beautiful Saturday. Thank you po for every person listening right now. Alam mo po ang kwento ng buhay nila, mga pangarap, mga struggles. Maging Lord ang mga unanswered questions.